0: 386-338-7926. Partly cloudy, any evening storms are limited and pretty much not non-issue for most of the night, mid-70s. Getting back to the upper 80s, though, better chance for showers in the afternoon, and even better chance still on Thursday, high in the low to mid-80s. This is Precision Weather Meteorologist Phil Spivak for Cool FM.
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0: 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Partly cloudy sky through the night. Temperatures are in the mid-70s. We'll climb back into the upper 80s on Wednesday. Partly sunny to start. Afternoon showers and storms fire up. Once they do, they continue through Wednesday night with temperatures in the mid-70s. And into Thursday, too, gusty winds with showers, high mid-80s. This is Precision Weather Meteorologist Phil Spivak for Cool FM.
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0: James, 386-338-7926. Partly cloudy, any evening storms are limited and pretty much not non-issue for most of the night, mid-70s. Getting back to the upper 80s, though, better chance for showers in the afternoon, and even better chance still on Thursday, high in the low to mid-80s. This is Precision Weather Meteorologist Phil Spivak for Cool FM.
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0: 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Partly cloudy, any evening storms are limited and pretty much non-issue for most of the night, mid-70s. Getting back to the upper 80s, though, better chance for showers in the afternoon, and even better chance still on Thursday, high in the low to mid-80s. This is Precision Weather Meteorologist Phil Spivak for Cool FM.
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0: 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Partly cloudy sky through the night. Temperatures are in the mid-70s. We'll climb back into the upper 80s on Wednesday. Partly sunny to start. Afternoon showers and storms fire up. Once they do, they continue through Wednesday night with temperatures in the mid-70s. And into Thursday, too, gusty winds with showers, high mid-80s. This is Precision Weather Meteorologist Phil Spivak for Cool FM.
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0: 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Partly cloudy, any evening storms are limited and pretty much not non-issue for most of the night, mid-70s. Getting back to the upper 80s, though, better chance for showers in the afternoon, and even better chance still on Thursday, high in the low to mid-80s. This is Precision Weather Meteorologist Phil Spivak for Cool FM.
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0: 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Partly cloudy sky through the night. Temperatures are in the mid-70s. We'll climb back into the upper 80s on Wednesday. Partly sunny to start. Afternoon showers and storms fire up. Once they do, they continue through Wednesday night with temperatures in the mid-70s. And into Thursday, too, gusty winds with showers, high mid-80s. This is Precision Weather Meteorologist Phil Spivak for Cool FM.
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0: 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Partly cloudy, any evening storms are limited and pretty much not non-issue for most of the night, mid-70s. Getting back to the upper 80s, though, better chance for showers in the afternoon, and even better chance still on Thursday, high in the low to mid-80s. This is Precision Weather Meteorologist Phil Spivak for Cool FM.
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0: 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Partly cloudy sky through the night. Temperatures are in the mid-70s. We'll climb back into the upper 80s on Wednesday. Partly sunny to start. Afternoon showers and storms fire up. Once they do, they continue through Wednesday night with temperatures in the mid-70s. And into Thursday, too, gusty winds with showers, high mid-80s. This is Precision Weather Meteorologist Phil Spivak for Cool FM.
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0: 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Partly cloudy, any evening storms are limited and pretty much not non-issue for most of the night, mid-70s. Getting back to the upper 80s, though, better chance for showers in the afternoon, and even better chance still on Thursday, high in the low to mid-80s. This is Precision Weather Meteorologist Phil Spivak for Cool FM.
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0: 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Partly cloudy sky through the night. Temperatures are in the mid-70s. We'll climb back into the upper 80s on Wednesday. Partly sunny to start. Afternoon showers and north fire up. Once they do, they continue through Wednesday night with temperatures in the mid-70s. And into Thursday, too, gusty winds with showers, high mid-80s. This is Precision Weather Meteorologist Phil Spivak for Cool FM.
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0: 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Partly cloudy, any evening storms are limited and pretty much non-issue for most of the night, mid-70s. Getting back to the upper 80s, though, better chance for showers in the afternoon, and even better chance still on Thursday, high in the low to mid-80s. This is Precision Weather Meteorologist Phil Spivak for Cool FM.
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0: 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Partly cloudy sky through the night. Temperatures are in the mid-70s. We'll climb back into the upper 80s on Wednesday. Partly sunny to start. Afternoon showers and storms fire up. Once they do, they continue through Wednesday night with temperatures in the mid-70s. And into Thursday, too, gusty winds with showers, high mid-80s. This is Precision Weather Meteorologist Phil Spivak for Cool FM.
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0: 78, 79, 26. Partly cloudy. Any evening storms are limited and pretty much non-issue for most of the night, mid-70s. Getting back to the upper 80s, though, better chance for showers in the afternoon, and even better chance still on Thursday, high in the low to mid-80s. This is Precision Weather Meteorologist Phil Spivak for Cool FM.
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0: 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Partly cloudy sky through the night. Temperatures are in the mid-70s. We'll climb back into the upper 80s on Wednesday. Partly sunny to start. Afternoon showers and storms fire up. Once they do, they continue through Wednesday night with temperatures in the mid-70s. And into Thursday, too, gusty winds with showers, high mid-80s. This is Precision Weather Meteorologist Phil Spivak for Cool FM.
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0: 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Partly sunny with spotty showers and thunderstorms. Temperatures mostly in the middle 80s this afternoon. Isolated showers or storms tonight, mid-70s. Partly sunny with isolated showers or storms, 82 to 86 tomorrow. Isolated showers on Friday. I'm Precision Weather Meteorologist Russ Murley on Cool FM.
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0: Al Stewart, the year of the cat. Okay, coming up for you after the break, this song was written by Barry Gibb, recorded by Frankie Valli.
1: 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Partly sunny with spotty showers and thunderstorms, middle to upper 80s this afternoon. Isolated showers or storms, mid-70s tonight. Isolated showers tomorrow, mid-80s. Partly sunny with isolated showers or storms, near 80 on Friday. I'm Precision Weather Meteorologist Russ Murley on Cool FM.
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0: 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Partly sunny with spotty showers and thunderstorms. Temperatures mostly in the middle 80s this afternoon. Isolated showers or storms tonight, mid-70s. Partly sunny with isolated showers or storms, 82 to 86 tomorrow. Isolated showers on Friday. I'm Precision Weather Meteorologist Russ Murley on Cool FM.
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0: 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Partly sunny with spotty showers and thunderstorms, middle to upper 80s this afternoon. Isolated showers or storms, mid-70s tonight. Isolated showers tomorrow, mid-80s. Partly sunny with isolated showers or storms, near 80 on Friday. I'm Precision Weather Meteorologist Russ Murley on Cool FM.
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0: Written by Paul Simon. It was on their, which album was it on? It was on their Parsley, Sage, Rosemary, and Thyme album. Simon and Garfunkel did it. But the bigger hit was done by Harper's Bazaar. It's the 59th Street Bridge song. I'm already losing my voice on a Wednesday morning. Have I been talking too much? I did go out and play trivia last night, so that was fun. More of the greatest hits of all time, and I'll gargle a little bit more. It's all coming up on a Wednesday morning.
1: 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Partly sunny with spotty showers and thunderstorms. Temperatures mostly in the middle 80s this afternoon. Isolated showers or storms tonight, mid-70s. Partly sunny with isolated showers or storms, 82 to 86 tomorrow. Isolated showers on Friday. I'm Precision Weather Meteorologist Russ Murley on Cool FM.
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3: The proposed landfill in the Daytona North Mondex area is about 610 acres. On last week's episode of Real Estate Matters, co-host Anna Maria Long and guest Chelsea Herbert of Four Seas Trucking discussed the lack of warning residents got and the perhaps unfitting name Project Butterfly.
4: If you want people on board with your idea, give them some buy-in. That didn't happen.
5: I think people feel that, like, that's a little backhanded.
4: The city thought they could pull one over on them by giving it this nice name. Butterflies are transformative. They're beautiful. Landfills are none of those things.
3: The landfill site is in the middle of agricultural land. That raises a specific concern.
5: Number one contaminant of crops is animal waste, and we know what birds do a lot of. And so Listeria, Salmonella, E. coli.
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0: 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I got to watch that movie again. It popped up on the something I was looking at the other day. Great movie, by the way. 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
11: I know, these oldies, they're gonna get you. 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

0: Joe Jackson on this Wednesday morning, the first full day of fall. Today is the official fall equinox, where the nighttime and daytime are like the same length. I think it's like today and tomorrow as well. It's also National Checkers Day and National Great American Pot Pie Day. There's nothing better than a fresh baked pot pie. I mean, even if it's frozen, there's actually some really good ones. And I know I went someplace, somebody actually made me a pot, like a homemade pot pie. If somebody would like to do that today for a Great American Pot Pie Day, I'd really appreciate it.
1: 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Partly sunny with spotty showers and thunderstorms, middle to upper 80s this afternoon. Isolated showers or storms, mid-70s tonight. Isolated showers tomorrow, mid-80s. Partly sunny with isolated showers or storms, near 80 on Friday. I'm Precision Weather Meteorologist Russ Murley on Cool FM.
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So if you had tickets to a Rod Stewart concert that was canceled, it technically was rescheduled, which is why Ticketmaster won't give you any money back yet. I guess he's got some shows already rescheduled in 2027. He must be feeling better. It's Rod Stewart.

0: David Clayton Thomas and Blood, Sweat, and Tears, 100.9 Cool FM. 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
1: 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Partly sunny with spotty showers and thunderstorms. Temperatures mostly in the middle 80s this afternoon. Isolated showers or storms tonight, mid-70s. Partly sunny with isolated showers or storms, 82 to 86 tomorrow. Isolated showers on Friday. I'm Precision Weather Meteorologist Russ Murley on Cool FM.
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3: The Promenade has secured their first six businesses in the retail space.
4: Palm Coast Flagler Regional Chamber President John Phillips says the lineup covers everything from running shoes and sandwiches to healthcare and indoor sports. But exactly what businesses are moving in?
3: Fleet Feet, along with 6th Street Deli, Enchanted Medical Aesthetics, Sim Lounge Golf and Sport, Advent Health Sports Rehab, and Grandpa Joe's Candy Shop. There's going to be 204 apartments in the Promenade. Yeah, it's that live, work, play, all in the same venue. Going to be a wonderful facility here right in the middle of town center, adjacent to the Chamber of Commerce office, and also City Hall, close to the movie theater, directly behind Flagler Palm Coast High School.
4: The six leases are the latest step in Palm Coast's more than two-decade effort to build out town center. From the WNZF Newsroom, I'm Erica Fox.
5: Traffic Watch is a service of Chanfro & Chanfro, your auto accident experts at Flagler Executive Airport and Daytona Beach. A little bit of congestion I'm seeing on Whiteview Parkway as you approach the Belterre Parkway intersection. All lanes open, though. It does not look like there's any accidents there causing that problem. Be careful on the interstate, I-95 in the northbound lanes. Looks like in between Moody Boulevard and the exit for Palm Coast Parkway. About halfway in between there on the northbound side. There's a broken down vehicle off to the right shoulder. I'm Jared Cirillo.
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0: Billy Joel, who is not passed away. So the Google thing was sometime last week. If you Googled Billy Joel, you came up with some notification that, he is not. His manager had to make a quick announcement. They have now scheduled him to be on some online radio thing. He's going to do some sort of live call-in show. I think it's online someplace. Maybe his website. I guess it's just proof of life. Billy Joel getting better. And I guess he's going to get back on stage sometime next year. I'd love to see him one last time.
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2: Traffic Watch is a service of Chanfro and Chanfro, your auto accident experts at Flagler Executive Airport and Daytona Beach. A little bit of congestion I'm seeing on Whiteview Parkway as you approach the Belterre Parkway intersection. All lanes open, though. It does not look like there's any accidents there causing that problem. Be careful on the interstate, I-95 in the northbound lanes. Looks like in between Moody Boulevard and the exit for Palm Coast Parkway. About halfway in between there on the northbound side, there's a broken down vehicle off to the right shoulder. I'm Jared Cirillo.
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1: 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Partly sunny with spotty showers and thunderstorms, middle to upper 80s this afternoon. Isolated showers or storms, mid-70s tonight. Isolated showers tomorrow, mid-80s. Partly sunny with isolated showers or storms, near 80 on Friday. I'm Precision Weather Meteorologist Russ Murley on Cool FM.
2: 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A little bit of congestion I'm seeing on Whiteview Parkway as you approach the Belterre Parkway intersection. All lanes open, though. It does not look like there's any accidents there causing that problem. Be careful on the interstate, I-95 in the northbound lanes. Looks like in between Moody Boulevard and the exit for Palm Coast Parkway. About halfway in between there on the northbound side, there's a broken down vehicle off to the right shoulder. I'm Jared Cirillo.
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And a happy Wednesday morning to you, the first full day of fall, officially National Pot Pie Appreciation Day. Oh, yes, I already know what I'm having for dinner tonight. Can I get the large size, please? And don't make it in the microwave or I won't show up.

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1: 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Partly sunny with spotty showers and thunderstorms. Temperatures mostly in the middle 80s this afternoon. Isolated showers or storms tonight, mid-70s. Partly sunny with isolated showers or storms, 82 to 86 tomorrow. Isolated showers on Friday. I'm Precision Weather Meteorologist Russ Murley on Cool FM.
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2: Smarts of Flagler County will hold its fourth annual Cruisin' for Paws car show and pet festival this Saturday at Town Center Park, says Carolyn Johnson with Smart.
3: We're going to have a car show with awards, a kids zone with bounce houses. Sheriff's Department will be out with us set up doing fingerprinting for the kids. It's a dog-friendly event.
2: Along with the dogs you might bring to the event will be some you just might want to take home.
3: We're going to have a few litters of puppies there and a few adult dogs. The chocolate lab puppies that everybody is drooling over will be there, hoping to meet their forever homes.
2: The Cruisin' for Paws car show and pet festival happens Saturday, 3 to 7 p.m. at Town Center Park. From the WNZF Newsroom, I'm Peter Killeen.
4: 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Quite a bit of congestion now on Bevel Road, especially in the eastbound lanes, right there with the intersection at Clyde Morris Boulevard. Northbound Clyde Morris also seeing about a 3 to 4 minute delay. That's just heavy congestion, though. No reports of any accidents that I'm seeing anywhere around Daytona Beach all the way up to the Palm Coast area. Drive safely. I'm Jared Cirillo.
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0: Temptations, my favorite line in the song. When he died, all he left us was alone. I mean, there just hits me there, doesn't it? Temptations, I'm Mark Elliott. We're playing the greatest hits of all time with the Guess Who and the Queen of Disco, Donna Summer, on the way.
1: 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Quite a bit of congestion now on Bevel Road, especially in the eastbound lanes, right there with the intersection at Clyde Morris Boulevard. Northbound Clyde Morris also seeing about a 3 to 4 minute delay. That's just heavy congestion, though. No reports of any accidents that I'm seeing anywhere around Daytona Beach all the way up to the Palm Coast area. Drive safely. I'm Jared Cirillo.
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0: The Beatles at 100.9 Cool FM was on this date. In September 23rd, 1966, that John Lennon got a haircut. Well, it's kind of a big deal because he had that mop top from their whole 1966 tour of the States. He got back home to England, got a haircut, then headed to Germany to be in a movie called, I believe the movie was called How I Won the War, that John Lennon was in, filmed in Germany. McCartney was too busy working on Sergeant Pepper, and George Harrison had left for England. And I think Ringo was still dating playmates from Playboy. In any case, the Beatles, 60 years ago. More of the greatest hits of all time coming up on Cool FM.
1: 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Partly sunny with spotty showers and thunderstorms, middle to upper 80s this afternoon. Isolated showers or storms, mid-70s tonight. Isolated showers tomorrow, mid-80s. Partly sunny with isolated showers or storms, near 80 on Friday. I'm Precision Weather Meteorologist Russ Murley on Cool FM.
2: Traffic Watch is a service of Chanfro and Chanfro, your auto accident experts at Flagler Executive Airport and Daytona Beach. Quite a bit of congestion now on Bevel Road, especially in the eastbound lanes, right there with the intersection at Clyde Morris Boulevard. Northbound Clyde Morris also seeing about a 3 to 4 minute delay. That's just heavy congestion, though. No reports of any accidents that I'm seeing anywhere around Daytona Beach all the way up to the Palm Coast area. Drive safely. I'm Jared Cirillo.
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1: 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Partly sunny with spotty showers and thunderstorms. Temperatures mostly in the middle 80s this afternoon. Isolated showers or storms tonight, mid-70s. Partly sunny with isolated showers or storms, 82 to 86 tomorrow. Isolated showers on Friday. I'm Precision Weather Meteorologist Russ Murley on Cool FM.
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3: The proposed landfill in the Daytona North Mondex area is about 610 acres. On last week's episode of Real Estate Matters, co-host Anna Maria Long and guest Chelsea Herbert of Four Seas Trucking discussed the lack of warning residents got and the perhaps unfitting name Project Butterfly.
4: If you want people on board with your idea, give them some buy-in. That didn't happen.
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4: City thought they could pull one over on them by giving it this nice name. Butterflies are transformative. They're beautiful. Landfills are none of those things.
3: 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That raises a specific concern.
5: Number one contaminant of crops is animal waste. And we know what birds do a lot of. And so, listeria, salmonella, E. coli.
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0: 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We're playing the greatest hits of all time. 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

0: I was trying to count up the number of times I've seen Linda Ronstadt live, and it's a lot, including the show. Remember when she did the tour kind of as a tribute to the music of her past, and the entire show was in Spanish? And we knew it. I mean, if you paid any attention at all to the ads and things, you knew the show was in Spanish. But there was a lot of people there who were not happy. It was still a spectacular big stage presentation. Linda Ronstadt, who with I think it's Parkinson's that she's dealing with, although she's, you know, doing fine and says she'll not be able to sing again. It's a shame. Mark Elliott here. More of the greatest hits of all time coming up. Have a great rest of your Wednesday.
1: 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Partly sunny with spotty showers and thunderstorms, middle to upper 80s this afternoon. Isolated showers or storms, mid-70s tonight. Isolated showers tomorrow, mid-80s. Partly sunny with isolated showers or storms, near 80 on Friday. I'm Precision Weather Meteorologist Russ Murley on Cool FM.
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0: Putting the wraps on another long set of oldies. Michael Johnson right here on a Wednesday. It's Cool FM. How are you? Tony Mann checking in, middle of the week, and I've still got this sinus thing bugging me to death, man. I've tried everything. Cold medicine. I've tried the neti pot. I've tried a saline spray. I've tried all kinds of stuff. And boy, it's like set up shop in my head. I don't know when it's going to leave me, but hey, you know what? I'm just moving on forward. Doing this thing every single day because I love it so much. And guess what I also love? I love seeing the jackpot getting bigger in Mega Millions. Nobody hit it again last night. That means I still have a chance, even though I never play. The numbers were 7, 13, 26, 37, and 68. The Mega Ball was 8. Since nobody won it, it's up to $277 million for Friday. That's a cash payout of 117.3. And tonight, Powerball plays again. That's even bigger at $332 million with a cash value of $141.7 million. A whole lot of greenbacks floating around out there.
1: 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Partly sunny with spotty showers and thunderstorms. Temperatures mostly in the middle 80s this afternoon. Isolated showers or storms tonight, mid-70s. Partly sunny with isolated showers or storms, 82 to 86 tomorrow. Isolated

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0: Jeff Lynn and the crew, they're known as ELO. It's Cool FM, Tony Mann. The crew got going this weekend over there at the City Repertory Theater. Yep, they've got a new presentation for you. It's called Company. It went on last weekend. 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

0: Who's the greatest dancer? He is, according to Sister Sledge. It's Cool FM. Tony Mann, I've got another long set of back-to-back oldies right around the corner for you. Don't let anybody ever tell you that ice cream isn't good for you. It's going to make you fat. It's not good. That dairy thing and all that. Well, hey, scientists have proven otherwise. They have finally validated the favorite dessert at Harvard University. They officially declared ice cream a superfood following an exhaustive 40-year study that closely monitored almost 200,000 individuals, 190,000 to be exact. It's not about low-calorie frozen yogurt, keto-friendly substitutes, or dairy-free alternatives either. The researchers specifically identified authentic, full-fat dairy ice cream made with real milk, cream, and sugar as the exact catalyst for these unprecedented health benefits. According to decades of data, the unique metabolic synergy of traditional dairy fats and proteins actively promote long-term cellular health. The dietary guidelines have fundamentally shifted, proving that a classic decadent scoop of traditional ice cream is no longer a guilty pleasure, but a scientifically backed investment in your overall well-being. In other words, don't go out and eat a whole carton. Don't do that. Just get a good scoop, enjoy it, and don't listen to the naysayers, all right? Hey, Harvard University, they did this. And I checked in several different places on the web, and they all say the same thing, and it's all from Harvard. So there you go. Another long set of back-to-back oldies are right around the corner. You might want to get some ice cream for lunchtime. Who knows? Whatever. Jimmy Buffett, he's going to start the next long sweep.
1: 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Partly sunny with spotty showers and thunderstorms, middle to upper 80s this afternoon. Isolated showers or storms, mid-70s tonight. Isolated showers tomorrow, mid-80s. Partly sunny with isolated showers or storms, near 80 on Friday. I'm Precision Weather Meteorologist Russ Murley on Cool FM.
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0: Yeah, we're making it this Wednesday with David Gates and Brad. They're wrapping up another long set of oldies on Cool FM. It's Tony Mann doing it to it today, and you're doing it too, aren't you? 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I'm always checking the Facebook page to see what's going on. We got a bunch of stuff on there, local, national, international, and a lot of folks clicking on to see what's going on. I always invite you every single day to like or follow our page. If you haven't done that yet, go ahead. It only takes a nanosecond. It doesn't hurt. You don't get zapped through your mouse when you do something like that. No, you don't. Marianne Samard was checking things out. She's a regular. Thank you, Marianne. Robert Grunwald was on there. Hey, Robert, thank you for clicking on today. Nick Martin over at Health Markets Insurance. Nick was checking in too. Thanks, Nick. Karen C.I. was on there. A bunch of our regulars, some newbies. It's always nice to see a great mix in there on our page at Cool 100.9 on Facebook. Click on if you haven't been there yet today.
1: 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Partly sunny with spotty showers and thunderstorms. Temperatures mostly in the middle 80s this afternoon. Isolated showers or storms tonight, mid-70s. Partly sunny with isolated showers or storms, 82 to 86 tomorrow. Isolated showers on Friday. I'm Precision Weather Meteorologist Russ Murley on Cool FM.
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2: Smart of Flagler County will hold its fourth annual Cruisin' for Paws car show and pet festival this Saturday at Town Center Park, says Carolyn Johnson with Smart.
3: We're going to have a car show with awards, a kids zone with bounce houses. Sheriff's Department will be out with us set up doing fingerprinting for the kids. It's a dog-friendly event.
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2: The Cruisin' for Paws car show and pet festival happens Saturday, 3 to 7 p.m. at Town Center Park. 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

0: From the soundtrack to the movie The Graduate, Simon and Garfunkel with a big old hit. It's Cool FM, Tony Mann. This is going to be a big old hit this weekend. Yeah, Friday and Saturday, you can check it out both nights if you like, starting at 7 o'clock. The gates open at 5 at the Flagler County Fairgrounds. It's the 2026 Flagler County Pro Rodeo going on this weekend for adults and kids. It's going to be a great event out there with all kinds of professionals doing their thing. 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

0: So the place was right, the time was not. Dr. John, Cool FM, it's Tony Mann. Another long set of back-to-back oldies are right around the corner, and this guy is worried about dying. Not just dying, but dying while on tour. Talking about Carl Palmer. He admitted to a nagging doubt as he continues to tour with Emerson, Lake & Palmer at the age of 76. The drummer has said he's made preparations for his passing, but he's worried about where his final moments might play out. He said, I don't want to die in some cheap hotel, you know, and sometimes I don't always stay in the best hotels. That's all I'm worried about. He continued, it's fine, as long as it's a Hilton or a Four Seasons. But if it's one of those dodgy hotels, don't tell anyone. That's all I'm saying. Kind of making light of it, I guess, with the dodgy hotels, as he calls it. Read all about Carl Palmer and his fear on our Facebook page today. No fear here. I got another long set of back-to-back oldies coming up. Lee Michaels is going to start it for us.
1: 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Partly sunny with spotty showers and thunderstorms, middle to upper 80s this afternoon. Isolated showers or storms, mid-70s tonight. Isolated showers tomorrow, mid-80s. Partly sunny with isolated showers or storms, near 80 on Friday. I'm Precision Weather Meteorologist Russ Murley on Cool FM.
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You say you want oldies? You got them. Cool FM, Tony Mann in the middle of another long set of those oldies. Randy Bachman is touring with BTO once again. It's going to start January 7th in Orlando. BTOband.com. That's where you need to go to find out all about the tour.

The guys with a number in their band name, singing about a number. A different one. Three Dog Night, of course. They're wrapping up another long set of oldies on Cool FM. Tony Mann. September 23rd. That's today, the second day of fall. Does it feel like it? Not quite. I guess we're supposed to get a little bit of a cool down, though. Hey, what was happening this day in music history? Well, back in 57, the Crickets, they were number one on the U.S. singles chart with That'll Be the Day. The Box Tops in 67, they started a month-long run at number one on the U.S. singles chart with The Letter. In 68, working on new songs from the upcoming White Album at Abbey Road Studios, the Beatles recorded 45 takes of a new John Lennon song, which had the working title, Happiness is a Warm Gun. In 69, the Northern Star newspaper of Northern Illinois ran a story.

0: Milli Vanilli on this day in 89. They started a two-week run at number one on the U.S. singles chart with Girl, I'm Gonna Miss You. Neil Young on this day in 06 was named Artist of the Year at the Americana Honors and Awards at the fifth annual event in Nashville. He was 60 at the time. In 2013, Hollywood Boulevard in Hollywood was shut down for a 15-song set by Paul McCartney on the roof of the El Capitan Theater. An estimated crowd of 10,000 people listened from the street. According to the Music Business Association in 2016, playlists were now a more popular way to listen to music than albums. And in 2019, the Grateful Dead lyricist Robert Hunter, he died at age 78.
1: 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Partly sunny with spotty showers and thunderstorms. Temperatures mostly in the middle 80s this afternoon. Isolated showers or storms tonight, mid-70s. Partly sunny with isolated showers or storms, 82 to 86 tomorrow. Isolated showers on Friday. I'm Precision Weather Meteorologist Russ Murley on Cool FM.
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3: The proposed landfill in the Daytona North Mondex area is about 610 acres. On last week's episode of Real Estate Matters, co-host Anna Maria Long and guest Chelsea Herbert of Four Seas Trucking discussed the lack of warning residents got and the perhaps unfitting name Project Butterfly.
4: If you want people on board with your idea, give them some buy-in. 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
4: 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Butterflies are transformative. 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Landfills are none of those things.
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5: Number one contaminant of crops is animal waste. 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And so, Listeria, Salmonella, E. coli.
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0: Doing a whole lot of leaning during that song. Bill Withers on the radio at Cool FM. 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
1: Well, 49 years ago today, Steely Dan's album Asia was released. I believe it's one of the best albums ever. I do. That song was a big hit for them. Not on that album, though. Cool FM, Tony Mann. Another long set of back-to-back oldies are right around the corner. And would you go to the bathroom if you were on a timer? Well, yeah, even a bathroom break comes with a deadline in New York City. New public toilets being rolled out across the five boroughs give users 10 minutes before the door automatically opens, whether you're done or not. Inside, recorded announcements keep track of your visit. One plays at 5 minutes, another at eight, telling you to prepare to leave. At the limit, flashing lights and a final announcement give you roughly 30 seconds to get ready before the door opens. The free restrooms are part of a 17-unit rollout aimed at expanding bathroom access. They include running water, climate control, and baby changing stations, with the timer designed to discourage prolonged stays and keep the facilities available for the next person. Timed toilets. I never thought I'd be talking about that on the radio. But I'm going to tell you what's next. Another long set of back-to-back oldies. I'll kick it off with Badfinger. Stand by.
2: 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Partly sunny with spotty showers and thunderstorms. Middle to upper 80s this afternoon. Isolated showers or storms, mid-70s tonight. Isolated showers tomorrow, mid-80s. Partly sunny with isolated showers or storms, near 80 on Friday. I'm Precision Weather Meteorologist Russ Murley on Cool FM.
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This isn't a game. It's another long set of oldies on Cool FM. It's Tony Mann, the DoobieBrothers.com. That's where you need to go check out where their tour is going to be. They're wrapping up in Florida about a month from now on the 20th and 21st, and they're playing Northfield, Ohio this week.

They couldn't miss in the 70s. That was another number one tune right there for KC and the Sunshine Band. It's Cool FM, Tony Mann. Wrapping up another long set of oldies for you on this September the 23rd. It's Snack Stick Day, Checkers Day, and Dogs in Politics Day. Man, they've rolled those two together. That's kind of odd. Great American Pot Pie Day is today. That's

0: They couldn't miss in the 70s. That was another number one tune right there for KC and the Sunshine Band. It's Cool FM, Tony Mann. Wrapping up another long set of oldies for you on this September the 23rd. It's Snack Stick Day, Checkers Day, and Dogs in Politics Day. Man, they've rolled those two together. That's kind of odd. Great American Pot Pie Day is today. That sounds good. It's Teal Talk Day, Energize Day, Restless Leg Awareness Day, and Celebrate Bisexuality Day is also today. This would have been Ray Charles' birthday. He died of liver failure. Mickey Rooney, it would have been his day too. From the Pitch Perfect movie, Skylar Astin is 39 today. From Vikings, Alyssa Sutherland is 44. From the Marvel movies and Disney Plus, Anthony Mackie is 48. Singer Annie DeFranco is 56. From the latest Hawaii Five-O, Chi McBride is 65. Jason Alexander, of course, he was George on Seinfeld. Jason is 67. Bruce Springsteen is 77. But the most candles on the cake today go to Julio Iglesias. He is 83 today.
1: 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Partly sunny with spotty showers and thunderstorms. Temperatures mostly in the middle 80s this afternoon. Isolated showers or storms tonight, mid-70s. Partly sunny with isolated showers or storms, 82 to 86 tomorrow. Isolated showers on Friday. I'm Precision Weather Meteorologist Russ Murley on Cool FM.
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0: I want to be your partner. Let's dance. Orleans on the radio at Cool FM. It's Tony Mann. Hey, fishermen, it's time to get out there this weekend and enjoy the 13th annual inshore tournament that's going to be going on. Reds, flounder, and trout under FWC rules and regulations with a new slam category is going on this year, and a portion of the proceeds benefits the Advent Health Foundation Pink Army. They're going to have a meeting on Friday at 5 o'clock at Herschel King Park, and then Saturday morning, the fishing begins. And then the weigh-in will happen at 3 on Saturday. The weigh-in party will take place at 4. Get all the information about the iFish Flagler Tournament. We've got it for you. Our Facebook page has it, and so does our website, flaglerradio.com. 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

0: Who needs help? The Beatles did back then in the mid-60s. It's Cool FM, Tony Mann. Another long set of back-to-back oldies are right around the corner. And have you heard the story about the Beatles and John Lennon and Paul McCartney disagreeing over a song in the big album Rubber Soul? There weren't many accounts of the two of them not agreeing on who wrote which parts of their songs. It didn't matter, really. That's why the Lennon-McCartney songwriting name was established, since oftentimes it was hard to tell which one man's contribution ended and the other's began. Well, that was the deal with their song In My Life. Read all about it. We've got that story for you on our Facebook page today, and I've got another long set of back-to-back oldies raring and ready to go with Boston. They'll start it here momentarily.
1: 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Partly sunny with spotty showers and thunderstorms, middle to upper 80s this afternoon. Isolated showers or storms, mid-70s tonight. Isolated showers tomorrow, mid-80s. Partly sunny with isolated showers or storms, near 80 on Friday. I'm Precision Weather Meteorologist Russ Murley on Cool FM.
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0: I guess back in the day, a lot of folks called it In the Boondocks. Billy Joe Royal, he's wrapping up another long set of oldies for us at Cool FM. It's Tony Mann this Saturday. Get ready, seniors. 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
1: 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Partly sunny with spotty showers and thunderstorms. Temperatures mostly in the middle 80s this afternoon. Isolated showers or storms tonight, mid-70s. Partly sunny with isolated showers or storms, 82 to 86 tomorrow. Isolated showers on Friday. I'm Precision Weather Meteorologist Russ Murley on Cool FM.
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0: There's just no getting over you. That's what Gary Puckett and the Union Gap were singing about. It's Cool FM, Tony Mann. Hey, this really happened. It was not an insurance commercial. Florida troopers were summoned to a busy stretch of highway to corral an unusual traffic hazard in the passing lane. That would be an emu. The flightless Australian bird was reported to be wandering on State Road 570 in Polk County this past weekend. FHP troopers arrived on the scene to find the white bird wandering in and out of traffic. The troopers were able to corral the emu in the back of a Road Ranger vehicle until its owners arrived at the scene to take it home. Who owns an emu? Who? How many people do you know? Really? Outside of that commercial, would any of us know about an emu? Well, you can check out the story. It's for real. And of course, it happened in Florida. It's on our Facebook page.
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0: If you hate change, keep it the same. Bob Seger and the boys on Cool FM. It's Tony Mann. I got to get out of here. Wednesday's done for yours truly. Yeah, let's do it again tomorrow. Thursday, it's right around the corner, and I'll be here at 10 a.m. Will you? Time for me to hit the door. See ya! JT's coming in next. He's got another long set of back-to-back oldies coming up, and the grassroots will start it.
1: 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Partly sunny with spotty showers and thunderstorms, middle to upper 80s this afternoon. Isolated showers or storms, mid-70s tonight. Isolated showers tomorrow, mid-80s. Partly sunny with isolated showers or storms, near 80 on Friday. I'm Precision Weather Meteorologist Russ Murley on Cool FM.
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FM and JT, rain a little bit. Well, a little bit here in Flagler County so far. A little more to our north, but who knows what's going to happen the rest of the afternoon. Sit tight, listen to the oldies, and we'll find out.

0: 100.9 Cool FM and JT checking in on Florida Theater up in Jacksonville, which I do from time to time. The Atlanta Rhythm Section going to be there with Firefall October the 9th. Ghostbusters in concert. That sounds kind of fun, doesn't it? October 28th. And Blackberry Smoke. You love that Southern Rock? November 21st for that. 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
1: 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Partly sunny with spotty showers and thunderstorms. Temperatures mostly in the middle 80s this afternoon. Isolated showers or storms tonight, mid-70s. Partly sunny with isolated showers or storms, 82 to 86 tomorrow. Isolated showers on Friday. I'm Precision Weather Meteorologist Russ Murley on Cool FM.
2: 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Slowdowns this afternoon along US 1 and US 92, looking good along 95, a little bit heavy on State Road 100. 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

0: Cool FM and JT, I am up and at it right now, but sleep experts are out there explaining how the change of seasons, of course, it's our first full day of fall today, can impact your sleep. To start with, the darker mornings can make it feel harder to get out of bed. Yeah. Of course, they're always dark when I get up for my morning show in St. Augustine. Shorter days and darker evenings make us feel sleepier earlier. And autumn's cooler temperatures, they can actually help a little bit, maybe even a little bit here in Florida, because your body cools off quicker, helping you fall asleep faster. I find myself nodding off right now. No, I don't.
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0: 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This is going to be a great golf tournament right here in our backyard. It's all about Jim Furyk and friends, put on by Circle K, and it's October 9th through 11th at the Ocean Course out at Hammock Beach. Boardwalk is kind of the fan hub. They'll have food trucks, great views, drinks. 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They see not only golf, but they'll have some college and NFL going on, too. 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
1: 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Partly sunny with spotty showers and thunderstorms, middle to upper 80s this afternoon. Isolated showers or storms, mid-70s tonight. Isolated showers tomorrow, mid-80s. Partly sunny with isolated showers or storms, near 80 on Friday. I'm Precision Weather Meteorologist Russ Murley on Cool FM.
2: I'm Lisa Buckman. 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Lane closures until 7 o'clock tonight, and we have an accident on I-4 westbound. This is at DeBerry Avenue. 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

0: 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Partly sunny with spotty showers and thunderstorms. Temperatures mostly in the middle 80s this afternoon. Isolated showers or storms tonight, mid-70s. Partly sunny with isolated showers or storms, 82 to 86 tomorrow. Isolated showers on Friday. I'm Precision Weather Meteorologist Russ Murley on Cool FM.
1: I'm Lisa Buckman. 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We have an accident I-4 westbound near US 92. Heavy traffic in that area. We've also got work on State Road 44 at I-95 tonight. This traffic update brought to you by Shanfro and Shanfro, your local auto accident experts, with offices at the Flagler Executive Airport and Daytona Beach.
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0: 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Partly sunny with spotty showers and thunderstorms, middle to upper 80s this afternoon. Isolated showers or storms, mid-70s tonight. Isolated showers tomorrow, mid-80s. Partly sunny with isolated showers or storms, near 80 on Friday. I'm Precision Weather Meteorologist Russ Murley on Cool FM.
1: 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We have an accident. This is I-4 westbound at Saxon Boulevard. U.S. 92 and U.S. 1 remain slow. No major problems along the Palm Coast Parkway. This traffic update brought to you by Shanpro and Shanpro, your local auto accident experts, with offices at the Flagler Executive Airport and Daytona Beach.
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0: 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Scattered showers and thunderstorms, mid-70s overnight tonight. North and northeast winds at 5 to 15. Lots of clouds, isolated showers, low to mid-80s Thursday. Showers Thursday night, low 70s. Showers and storms on Friday, 78 to 82. I'm Precision Weather Meteorologist Russ Murley on Cool FM.
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2: Highway 421 north between Clyde Morris Boulevard and Nova Road is closed due to an accident. Heavy traffic delays along US 92 and US 195 looking good. 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
6: Hi, my name is Sarah. I'm 11 and I'm in 5th grade at Vanilla Elementary School. In my spare time, I like to do volleyball. If I had to plan a perfect day, I would want to do volleyball and art for the whole day and painting. One goal I hope to achieve this year is getting all A's. If I had a superpower, I would choose teleportation. Because, like, if you couldn't get somewhere in time, you could just teleport. If I could travel through time, I would go to the past because I wanted to see what it would be like for other people in the past. One person I really look up to is my older brother, Jackson. When I grow up, I hope to be a teacher teaching math. I'm the best at math. If I could trade places with an animal for a day, it would probably be a cheetah because they're very fast and I could, like, just go get my food. I like to say thanks to all my teachers at Vanel for nominating me, and thank you to Beaver Toyota. We're here to wow ya,
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0: Steely Dan in the late 70s. Doesn't get a bunch better than that. It's A19 and I'm JT coming up on 6 o'clock here. It is our first full day of fall. A little feel of that today, even though the rain is back a little bit. And stand by, we've got another long set of back-to-back oldies. Coming up next for you, we'll kick off with Peter Frampton and the Doobies.
1: 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Scattered showers and thunderstorms, mid-70s overnight tonight. North to northeast winds at 5 to 15. Isolated showers, mid-80s on Thursday. Showers Thursday night, low 70s. Showers and storms on Friday, 78 to 82. Sunshine Saturday. I'm Precision Weather Meteorologist Russ Murley on Cool FM.
2: I'm Lisa Buckman. 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
3: Continued slowdowns this afternoon along US 1 and US 92. Highway 421 near Nova Road is closed due to an accident. This traffic update brought to you by Shanfro and Shanfro, your local auto accident experts, with offices at the Flagler Executive Airport and Daytona Beach.
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0: 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Scattered showers and thunderstorms, mid-70s overnight tonight, north to northeast winds at 5 to 15. Lots of clouds, isolated showers, low to mid-80s Thursday. Showers Thursday night, low 70s. Showers and storms on Friday, 78 to 82. I'm Precision Weather Meteorologist Russ Murley on Cool FM.
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0: 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It's the Mamas and the Papas. 100.9 Cool FM. JT here coming right back with a little more California feel. The Beach Boys on the way. We're going to hear from the recently departed, rest in peace, J.D. Souther's going to be on, and Al Green coming up too.
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0: 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Scattered showers and thunderstorms, mid-70s overnight tonight. North to northeast winds at 5 to 15. Isolated showers, mid-80s on Thursday. Showers Thursday night, low 70s. Showers and storms on Friday, 78 to 82. Sunshine Saturday. I'm Precision Weather Meteorologist Russ Murley on Cool FM.
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0: 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Scattered showers and thunderstorms, mid-70s overnight tonight. North to northeast winds at 5 to 15. Lots of clouds, isolated showers, low to mid-80s Thursday. Showers Thursday night, low 70s. Showers and storms on Friday, 78 to 82. I'm Precision Weather Meteorologist Russ Murley on Cool FM.
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0: 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Scattered showers and thunderstorms, mid-70s overnight tonight. North to northeast winds at 5 to 15. Isolated showers, mid-80s on Thursday. Showers Thursday night, low 70s. Showers and storms on Friday, 78 to 82. Sunshine Saturday. I'm Precision Weather Meteorologist Russ Murley on Cool FM.
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